0: Chad Tracy.
1: It's hard to sweep a team in the big leagues, period, once. You know, just the talent level, and you're going to run into somebody, a starter, you know, that's going to have a really good game. It's hard to do. So to do it four times is, yeah, I'll acknowledge it's been impressive.
0: It's the second longest winning streak in Red Sox franchise history. Tonight they open a home series with the Orioles, who have won seven in a row. I'm Matt McCoy.
2: Let's go back to news now as you travel home at 6.
3: Officials in New York say a man who set off an incendiary device outside a federal building today was protesting actions by ICE and the administration. The building's home to a U.S. Citizenship and Immigration Services office. Assistant Director with the FBI, James Barnicle, says the building's long been the target of protesters and that the man charged, 43-year-old Andrew Arabica, came to 26 Federal Plaza looking to get some attention.
4: He poured gasoline onto the ground. It ignited it with a lighter and an incendiary device. That device was a firework, a large firework in a canister that proceeded to catch on fire. Pretty big flame, as you've seen on the internet.
3: Officials say three people were injured. Two had to be hospitalized. One of the founders of the Mexican Sinaloa drug cartels apologizing after being sentenced to life in prison in New York, as we hear from Lizzie Radabali.
5: U.S. Attorney for the Eastern District of New York, Joseph Nicella, says justice has been served.
6: Drug kingpins die in prison. El Mayo's fate is to die in prison. And with the amount of blood that drenches his hands, it is only fitting, and he deserves exactly that.
5: In a Brooklyn federal courtroom, 76-year-old Ismael Zimbada, known as El Mayo, said he was sorry for the harm he caused and went on to say he accepts his punishment. Prosecutors argued that Zimbada was heavily involved in the day-to-day operations of the cartel, ordering tortures and murders. As part of the plea deal, Zimbada will also have to forfeit $15 billion to the U.S. government.
3: Produce company Taylor Farms is voluntarily recalling iceberg lettuce across 27 states over possible contamination with cyclosporiasis. Company officials say the potentially tainted shredded iceberg product was distributed June 29th through July 16th in states including Alabama, Connecticut, Georgia, Massachusetts, and Texas. Prior to the recall, the CDC had traced the outbreak to shredded iceberg lettuce served at Taco Bell locations. Taco Bell saying all the potentially contaminated lettuce has been removed. Scott Carr, NBC News Radio.
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11: Swift 98 in the Spurt, 8:51 this morning. Joining me live over the phone today, Wyoming's own country music star Ian Munzik, headlining this year's Lincoln County Fair. Not this Friday, but next Friday, July 31st. Ian, good morning. Thanks for your time. How are you today?
12: Hey, thank you for having me on, man. It's an honor.
11: Absolutely appreciate it. And, boy, we're stoked to have you. There was some instant excitement when the Lincoln County Fair announced that you were the headliner. Everybody has been waiting for it. We finally get you back here in Lincoln County. Tell us about you, of course, a Wyoming guy. Where are you from and what got you into country music?
12: I'm from Sheridan, which is, you know, just over the mountains, over a few mountains from Hafton. Yeah. And I grew up on a ranch out here, and to my dad and my two older brothers, they also play country music, so I never really had a choice. It was just always in my blood and around the house, and by the time I was about 10 years old, I was on stage playing with those guys, and, you know, we'd play any kind of rodeo or after party, anywhere that would allow three kids to go play music. That's where we would be.
11: Love it. Absolutely love it. You know, and Ian, you've become, you've been able to develop your own unique style of country music. How do you think that's, what's been, how did that come to be, your style of country music?
12: Yeah, that's a good question. Honestly, being a ranch kid from Wyoming, I mean, I would turn on the radio and I would always hear tunes about, you know, Georgia and Texas and states like that that were a long, long, long way away from Wyoming. But I knew that the kind of country lifestyle that we had out here was really special. So I just promised I made a promise at a very young age that the kind of country music that I would make would be about the things that are unique to the West. And I think just by doing that, there's a lot of people out there that are inspired by the part of the country that we come from. And I think that that's been a huge part of me getting to the place that I am right now.
11: Yeah, well, it's certainly authentic. It's certainly something people relate to, and we all love the Wyoming drops throughout your music that you do.
12: Oh, yeah, man. I sneak them in there every now and then. I have to. I can't help myself.
11: Absolutely. No, we all love
2: them. That conversation originally on the SBI Weekday Wake Up program. 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Once again, the weather forecast for let's go into tonight first. Tonight in Star Valley, down to 64, partly cloudy. Tuesday, 60% chance of rain and thunderstorms, 87 degrees. Jackson Hole tonight, down to 61 and cloudy. Tuesday, cloudy, 60% chance of rain and thunderstorms, 87 degrees. While Kemmer-Diamondville tonight should see a low of 65 and partly cloudy. Tuesday, cloudy, 60% chance of rain and thunderstorms, 86 degrees. And the Bridger Valley forecast tonight down to 63, partly cloudy. Tuesday, 60% chance of rain and thunderstorms, 87 degrees. Tonight again, just past 6 o'clock, this is what we've got. Bridger Valley, Lyman 87, Mountain View 86, Kemmer-Diamondville 88 degrees, Jackson Hole 88 degrees. Star Valley, get these temperatures. Alpine and Thane at 91. Star Valley Ranch, 88. Afton, 89. Good evening. Travel home safe. Dan Dockstetter reporting on the SBI Radio Network.

Nobody Compares to You, Griffin. That song kicking off the top of our 6 o'clock hour here at Swift 98.7. This is Janice Fry, your DJ after the workday, and we just heard the news with Dan Dockstetter. Coming up this hour, we've got music from James Arthur, Haley Steinfeld, and Bare Naked Ladies. We'll also be taking a look at the weather forecast. Up next, 'Cause I Do, Preston Pablo. Hey.

0: Bittersweet Love, James Arthur. After today's heat, we're excited to cool off just a tiny bit for tomorrow. High of 87, low of 53, 24% chance of rain with partly cloudy skies. On Wednesday, afternoon thunderstorms, 86% chance, high of 79, low of 50. And Thursday, morning showers, 39% chance, high of 80 and a low of 50 degrees before heading back up into the mid-80s.
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Tamra, Ed Sheeran on Swift 98.7. If you have not already heard, Mountain Valley Mattress Company is celebrating 5 years in business with the Customer Appreciation Day that's going to happen on Thursday, July 23rd. You can stop by their store at 467 South Washington Street. That's just south of the Arch in Afton. And they're going to have free ice cream, cookies, giveaways, tons of things over there. They're going to have even pillows, sheets, and pillow pets for the kids. Be sure to go check that out. Again, that's Thursday the 23rd, celebrating 5 years in business in downtown Afton. Coming up next in the playlist, we've got Jamie Lawson, Can't See Straight.

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This is Janice Fry, your DJ after the workday, signing off for the evening. You've made it through another Monday. Before I go, we've got Bare Naked Ladies, Flip.

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Taylor Swift may be one of the biggest pop stars of all time. Yeah! But our name comes from the canyon that's home to the world's largest intermittent spring, Swift Creek Canyon in Afton. This is Swift 98, Star Valley's hit music station. 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

0: 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How's the fire extinguisher looking? 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
1: 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Noontime temperature is in Star Valley, Afton 82, Alpine 84 degrees, Kemmer Diamondville 79 degrees, Jackson 81, Bridger Valley, Lyman 83, Mountain View 82 degrees. Back with news right after this.
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Taylor Swift may be one of the biggest pop stars of all time. Yeah! But our name comes from the canyon that's home to the world's largest intermittent spring, Swift Creek Canyon in Afton. 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
3: 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But can it be trusted? 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

0: Hi, this is Pastor Doug at Berean Bible Fellowship, where our tagline is, where we look to the Bible for the answers to life's questions. But can it be trusted? How did the Bible come to be? Why are there so many versions? Join us on July 23rd at 6 p.m. for a milk can dinner, and then at 7 p.m. as Dr. Ted Williams, Associate Dean of the Church Ministries at New Orleans Baptist Theological Seminary, answers these questions to show us the origins and historical reliability of the Bible. Again, that's July 23rd, 6 p.m., milk can dinner, 7 p.m. discussion on the origins and historical reliability of the Bible. Everyone is welcome, but seating is limited, so please RSVP at our website, www.BereanBibleAfton.com, if you plan to join us.
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4: 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The Lincoln County Weed and Pest is paying $1 per pound for all spotted knapweed pulled in Lincoln County. July 27th through the 29th at the Alpine Town Hall, bring by your spotted knapweed between 8 a.m. and 3 p.m. each day. 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Stop by the Weed and Pest office in Afton before July 27th for bags, or pick them up from the Alpine Town Hall during the event. Be safe and remember to wear gloves. To qualify, the knapweed must have been pulled inside Lincoln County. Get paid to pull knapweed July 27th through the 29th from 8 to 3 p.m. at the Alpine Town Hall.
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3: 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Get paid to pull knapweed. The Lincoln County Weed and Pest is paying $1 per pound for all spotted knapweed pulled in Lincoln County. July 27th through the 29th at the Alpine Town Hall, bring by your spotted knapweed between 8 a.m. and 3 p.m. each day. This is open to all ages, not just for kids. Stop by the Weed and Pest office in Afton before July 27th for bags, or pick them up from the Alpine Town Hall during the event. Be safe and remember to wear gloves. To qualify, the knapweed must have been pulled inside Lincoln County. Get paid to pull knapweed July 27th through the 29th from 8 to 3 p.m. at the Alpine Town Hall.
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1: 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The Lincoln County Weed and Pest is paying $1 per pound for all spotted knapweed pulled in Lincoln County. July 27th through the 29th at the Alpine Town Hall, bring by your spotted knapweed between 8 a.m. and 3 p.m. each day. This is open to all ages, not just for kids. Stop by the Weed and Pest office in Afton before July 27th for bags, or pick them up from the Alpine Town Hall during the event. Be safe and remember to wear gloves. To qualify, the knapweed must have been pulled inside Lincoln County. Get paid to pull knapweed July 27th through the 29th from 8 to 3 p.m. at the Alpine Town Hall.
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